0: ACX, la radio de chez vous.
1: They say the holy water's watered down, and this town's lost its faith. Our colors will fade eventually, so if our time is running out, day after day, we'll make the mundane a masterpiece. Oh my, my, oh my, my love, I take one look at you, you're taking me out.

But when his drinking and lusting and his hunger for power became known to more and more people, the demands to do something about this outrageous man began.